Wijeman de Maimabete, o Iba y Cuella Pesacape, Cotembiapó, Oye Jeroba, Tabarandura y Jupape, Roy Meyeita Penendive, Ambue Ara, Ñanerupabe, o Hipotama Huibe, Borajú, Japeaguapé, Tesai, Toñuá, Penderogapere, Aguille.